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Aaj hamara topic hai the great Rajesh Khanna. Ji haan, born as Jatin Khanna, 29 December 1942, nidhan hua 18th July 2012. Indian actor, producer, aur politician rahe, who worked in hundreds of Hindi films. Considered as one of the greatest or most successful actors in the history of Indian cinema, aur unhe Indian cinema ka pehla superstar kaha jata tha. 5 Filmfare Awards, and in 2013, he was awarded the Padma Bhushan after his death, India's third highest civilian honor. 1966 mein Rajesh Khanna ne Aakhri Khat naam ki film se debut kiya tha, which was India's first official Academy entry in 1967. 2005 mein, he was honored with the Filmfare Lifetime Achievement Award on the 50th anniversary of Filmfare Awards. Wo member of parliament bhi the in the 10th Lok Sabha from New Delhi Lok Sabha constituency between 1992 and 96, elected in the 1992 New Delhi by-election as an Indian National Congress candidate. 73 March mein Dimple Kapadia ke saath unki shaadi hui. 8 months before her debut film, Bobby was released and had two daughters from the marriage. Their elder daughter is Twinkle Khanna, jo ki married hai to Akshay Kumar, and their younger daughter, Rinki Khanna. 2012-18 July ko Rajesh Khanna saab ka nidhan hua, and he had been honored with a stamp and statue in his likeness and a road renamed after him by the Prime Minister of India. Itne lambe career mein itni hit films dene wale the greatest superstar the Rajesh Khanna saab. 1969 unke career ka game changer raha. It began with Shakti Samanta's romantic musical Aradhana, jisme Sharmila Tagore unke saath thi. Blockbuster music, blockbuster business aur blockbuster film sabit hui at the box office. Uske baad there was no looking back. Itni hit film mein unhone di The Train, Sacha Jhoota, Safar, Aan Milo Sajna, Kati Patang, Mehboob Ki Mehndi, Anand, Andaz, Maryada, Hathi Mere Saathi, and Amar Prem. Eventually giving 15 consecutive hits in a span of 3 years. 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That was Rajesh Khanna. 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